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Yet the stars stand above the earth, bright triumphant metaphors of love. 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